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It was all warm inside my head. I'll take a day off, I'm dead. My fingers claw your back. 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